0: EdFest returns to Cranbrook's Rotary Park September 18th and 19th, marking 100 years since Charlie Ed the Elephant's famous escape.
1: EdFest is an art and music festival held in Rotary Park at downtown Cranbrook to celebrate the local artists and creative minds throughout the community.
0: That was Charlie Organ, an event associate at Key City Theater and the head coordinator of EdFest. The free, family-friendly festival features live music, local art, workshops, beer gardens, a lantern parade, and the popular Elephant Stampede. Organ says a new attraction will make its debut at this year's EdFest.
1: We also have a bunch of new additions this year, like something called a cranky story time. It's called the Elephantastical Tale of Ed the Elephant, in which it's a hand-painted, I think, 16-foot long piece of fabric that is cranked in a circle, so you can see the story of Ed as it goes by.
0: This year's performers include My Son the Hurricane, Lemon Bucket Orchestra, and several other groups. BC's privacy watchdog is investigating the province's decision to remove public access to the online BC government directory. The government blocks public access to the online list of all public employees and their contact information on August 18th, citing cybersecurity risks. BC's Information and Privacy Commissioner said this week he's looking into the security risks and transparency concerns related to the decision. BC Green MLA Rob Botterell says cybersecurity risks must be taken seriously, but he questions whether it was necessary to take the directory down entirely.
2: Is there a way to solve this that involves keeping the directory up, but equipping employees within government with various strategies and approaches to protect them?
0: Botterell says the directory was an important resource for many, ranging from nonprofits to journalists.
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0: The Blue Jays have a chance to take their series with Kansas City this afternoon. Toronto shut out the Royals 3-0 last night, tying the series at a game apiece. The Jays are still 3.5 games behind Cleveland for the final American League wildcard spot. And the Toronto Raptors will retire Kyle Lowry's number 7 jersey in January. Lowry, who helped lead the Raptors to their first NBA title in 2019, will become just the second player in franchise history to have his number retired, joining Vince Carter.
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3: Today FM, with roads and weather together.
0: On the roads, expect typical in-town traffic this afternoon, with drivers encouraged to watch for construction zones, lane restrictions, and crews working along local routes. On Highway 3 through Cranbrook and west towards Moyer and Yak, as well as east of Fort Steele and the Highway 93 junction, allow some extra travel time and watch for changing road conditions. And as always, check the Drive BC website before heading out. In our weather forecast, the chance of showers and the risk of a thunderstorm tonight dropping down to 12, a mix of sun and clouds with a high of 26 tomorrow afternoon, clear skies tomorrow night dropping down to 10, and the chance of showers with a high of 21 for Saturday. I'm Storm Lenny.
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0: 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Kind of a 60s feel to that song. Maybe early 60s, Stephen Sanchez, Till I Found You. Also in there, Pineo and Loeb and the Pussycat Dolls. And don't ya, you've got Steve Russell keeping you company. And a great reason to be listening tomorrow. All kinds of giveaways throughout the day. And your chance to win with The Secret Sound. Mark Nichols gives you that opportunity just after the 7:30 news. 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We'll take a look at the forecast on the way and the Counting Crows coming up.
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6: Today FM weather calling for a low tonight down to 12 degrees. On the way tomorrow, mix of sun and clouds, smoky conditions, and a high topping out at 28 degrees. Saturday, a mix of sun and cloud, chance of showers, highs 23. And Sunday, a mix of sun and cloud and a high of 19. Currently, we have got sunshine, we've got smoke, and maybe a few more clouds rolling in. We're sitting at 30 degrees. Today FM.

0: 107.5 Today FM, Trevor Guthrie and Sound Waves. Also in there, we heard from the Counting Crows, great track from the 90s, and Mr. Jones. You've got Steve Russell. Great golf and weather into August, I would say into September as well. And speaking of that, the first annual Cranbrook-Kimberly Hospice Society Charity Golf Tournament is coming up this Saturday at the Cranbrook Golf Club. Now, this is open to the first 64 couples to register. 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Your price will include golf dinner, silent auction, prizes, deuce pot, and much, much more. 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

0: 107.5 Today FM, number one song from Tame Impala and Dracula, and Another Day in Paradise with Phil Collins. I certainly feel that living in the East Kootenai. I wake up, see the mountains and sunshine, even through the smoke on days like we've experienced this summer, and I wouldn't want to be anywhere else, that is for sure. We've got Trent, who's going to step in for the vacationing Alicia. He is coming up to entertain you after 7 o'clock tonight. A final look at the forecast, calling for a low tonight down to 12 degrees with gusty winds. On the way tomorrow, mix of sun and cloud, smoky again, gusty winds, highs 28. Saturday, a mix of sun and cloud, chance of showers, highs 23. And Sunday, a mix of sun and cloud, considerably cooler, highs only to 19 degrees.
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0: The Black Eyed Peas with I Got a Feeling. And let me tell you, that is a big song to live up to, because my name is Trent and I'll be filling in for Alicia for the next week in a little bit, as she is having a much deserved holiday. But I absolutely love that song. I mean, that song reminds me back when it was in its peak. Me in high school during exam season, me and my friends just decide, you know what? We're not getting anything really done. Like, we have just been sitting and just reading these books for so long. All the words are just getting fuzzy to us. So we just cranked that song as loud as we could and chased each other around the parking lot. And honestly, I think that it helped. I think if you get like a solid balance of, you know, some nice physical exercise as well as trying to exercise your brain, you know, it might create a better brain power. It didn't for me. I still got a C on the exam. But hey, it's a core memory that I'll never forget.
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0: Not gonna lie to you. Summertime is nearly over. And if you're like me, you probably feel like it just started and you really haven't gotten a chance to capitalize on any of the great weekend activities that are going on in our community. Well, definitely make sure that you have it marked on your calendar that this Saturday is Yak Days. Basically, at the Yak Kingsgate Community Center, they are going to be having an unforgettable day of activities for the full family to go and enjoy. Kicking things off at 9 a.m. with a delicious pancake breakfast. Then there's going to be a great vendor market to go and pick some things up to go and treat yourself with, but also treat the rest of the family with. Live music as well. And let me tell you that there's some great acts, including Truck Van Car and Marty Carter. And if that's the same Marty Carter that I know from out in Nelson, who plays the saxophone on Baker Street, let me tell you, you're truly in for something special. Not to mention great ways for you to win some awesome prizes with games, contests, 50-50 draws, and so much more. All going to be happening this Saturday, once again, at the Yak Kingsgate Community Center. Welcoming all to attend.
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And if you are planning a party, tomorrow night is going to be the way to do it. A, it's the first party of the weekend, so you're going to be able to set the vibes for everyone. But B, it's also going to be the best weather. We're going to wake up to a mix of sun and cloud, but we are expecting it to get nicer as the day goes along.

0: Saturday, there's still going to be some clouds lingering around and possibly even bring some showers throughout the afternoon. 40% chance of seeing said showers. And then Sunday, mostly gray before clearing up just before Monday morning. Of course, tonight you can expect a low of only 12 degrees as we hopefully heat up to a high of 25 tomorrow afternoon.
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0: Well, can you blame them?
1: Yeah.

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0: Speed Demon by Justin Bieber with, of course, the phrase, is it clocking to you in there? Of course, when you're saying like, is it clocking to you? Is it like, is this making sense to you? But then, of course, you have like a bunch of kids nowadays that are walking around and just constantly saying the phrase, clock it. And if you're a parent out there and going, I have no idea what that means, don't worry. I had no idea what it meant either until I was talking with my much younger friend, and she was able to go and inform me that basically when, you know, they're clapping their fingers together and they're saying clock it, it's like, yeah, I agree. And I'm like, oh, so it's like snapping. Like I don't know if you did that when, like, you know, you would be in like a jazz poetry session or something like that with your friends, and then all of a sudden they would say something that you agree with, and then you'd all start like snapping. And she's like, kind of. Yeah. I guess that's kind of like the way. And I'm like, awesome. So in reference to like Speed Demon, that means that like checking these chickens is definitely something too, right? She didn't tell me. So needless to say, I'm still left out. I'm still not cool. If anyone knows what checking these chickens means, please let me know. I feel like I'm in the dark. Today,
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0: That was The Weeknd with In Your Eyes, arguably one of the best songs that was coming off of his fourth studio album, After Hours, and probably one of the most interesting songs in music history, just because when he released the song, it was out in March in the year of 2020, and a couple months after that, basically, there was another very hot artist at the time in Doja Cat that went, hey, would you mind if we did a little bit of a remix and maybe I was a little bit of a rapper and a singer on this song as well? And The Weeknd's like, heck yeah, let's do it. And then only like 5 months after that, Kenny G decided to go ahead and put his name on this for another remix of the song. And if you don't know who Kenny G is, ask your parents or ask your grandparents, because he's an absolutely crazy and amazing musician, but not really someone that you think would collaborate with The Weeknd.
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0: 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And I hate that it's been getting darker earlier and earlier out there now as we're getting closer and closer to fall. And probably when we wake up tomorrow, still going to be a little bit on the dark side. Few clouds lingering around from overnight tonight. But of course, we are expecting it actually to be clearing up tomorrow afternoon. Not going to be staying too clear for too long. More clouds moving in our way come Saturday and mostly cloudy skies all day on Sunday. Tomorrow, though, you can expect a high of at least 25 degrees.
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0: Well, this hour of music on Today FM's evening show is brought to you by Now Shuttle, serving the Columbia Valley, Elk Valley, Cranbrook, and further, offering group and single bookings with wheelchair and scooter accommodation vehicles. Now Shuttle, 250-581-2221. We just listened to Attention, and let's be honest, paying attention is the toughest thing to pay on a Friday morning. All that you are doing is you're focusing on the weekend. What am I going to be doing with my great 2 days off? So I decide that I'd go to the good old-fashioned AI and ask it, how do I go and pay attention? And basically, it gave me some great advice of turning off your phone alerts, you know, putting your device in another room, clearing your desk so only your current work is visible. But the best advice that it gave me is use earplugs or quiet background sounds of noise it bothers you. So, you know what you should do? Cut out the middleman. Take out your earbuds and put them in, and then just play our station. Great hits, great content from the local host during the workday. And then that way, it makes it look like you're listening to something that is super important, which it is, while also getting to the weekend a heck of a lot faster. Big brain right here.
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0: Well, that one kind of came out of, like, nowhere. We've been listening to songs from, like, the past, like, 5 years, maybe, like, 10 years max. Now you're throwing in a cut from Bryan Adams. Literally, cuts like a knife. But then again, I kind of like that kind of music. I mean, I was born and raised with a little bit of, like, older music, listening to people like the Bee Gees and ABBA and, of course, you know, Neil Diamond. And then when I started to get older and started to develop my own music taste, honestly, I really like some of the older music as well, finding things like Queen and the Eagles and the Beach Boys. All that and so much more is actually going to be on display next week at the Key City Theater, because on Wednesday, it is going to be time to relive the musical. 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All happening next Wednesday, September the 2nd at 7:30.
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0: 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Looking at the weather overnight tonight, we might be still seeing a few showers here and there, ideally clearing up as the day goes along tomorrow, and hopefully going to be a nice weekend, but more realistically, few clouds lingering around here and there for both Saturday and Sunday. Tomorrow night should be the most clear that it's going to be, and that's what I'm going to be joining you next, bringing you your playlist for your Friday night party to kick off the fantastic weekend. Looking forward to talk with you again then.
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1: Remember your best summer? 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Welcome to Camp Mike's at Mr. Mike's. Mess Hall Waffle Fry Nachos. Campfire Mojitos. Camp Mike's. Make it a summer to remember. Mr. Mike's Steakhouse Casual on the Cranbrook Strip. 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
1: I'm Greg Nesteroff. The BC Wildfire Service has lifted an area restriction around the Jumbo Creek wildfire west of Invermere. The fire is estimated at more than 1,100 hectares. Officials say fire activity has decreased enough that crews no longer need to restrict public access. However, the fire remains an active work site, and you're being warned about hazards including unstable fire-damaged trees and hot ash pits. Smoke may also remain visible within the fire perimeter for several weeks. Officials say road closures and restrictions could change if fire activity increases. Golden and Revelstoke could continue working with three other communities on regional accessibility planning beyond 2026. Nicole Matthews reports.
2: The Regional Accessibility Advisory Committee identifies barriers impacting people with disabilities and is helping develop a shared regional accessibility plan. The current agreement expires at the end of 2026 and staff are recommending an extension. The final regional accessibility plan is expected this winter. The committee has faced several resignations and membership changes since it was formed, slowing progress. Since 2024, the five partners have spent a combined $9,481 on the committee. Partners would need to agree by October 1st. The committee will still need to continue in some form because accessibility plans must be reviewed and updated at least every 3 years.
1: Communities that leave the regional arrangement would be responsible for creating and operating their own accessibility committee and plan. The Golden Cycling Club is hoping to build a timber frame gazebo at the Reflection Lake Trailhead. Funding is already secured through the Resort Municipality Initiative and Resident Directed Grants Program. But the project has stalled because the town's license of occupation for the area has expired and needs to be renewed through the province. Town staff say that renewal is already underway, but the process has become more complicated than initially expected.
3: We've been working back and forth with the cycling club on this one for quite some time, and this renewal process kind of turned into a bit of a multi-departmental challenge.
1: Staff plan to combine the renewal with a separate 10-year application involving the Reflection Lake gravel pit and parking area. A report on the application is expected to come before council in September. In the meantime, council unanimously endorsed Reflection Lake as the preferred location for the gazebo, with the Keith King Mountain Bike Skills Park approved as an alternate if provincial approvals take too long. The cycling club says the alternate site could help it meet funding deadlines and support an upcoming grant application. BC's privacy watchdog says he's investigating a decision to abruptly block public access to an online government directory. The directory allowed anyone to look up the name, title, and contact info of public employees. The province cited cybersecurity concerns and said it made the decision on the advice of law enforcement. BC Green MLA Rob Botterill, who helped craft BC's Freedom of Information laws in the early 90s, says the government has become less transparent in recent years.
4: So there's a clear trend away from open, accountable, transparent government here that's emerging.
1: Botterill also points to legislation passed this year, which the Greens and BC Conservatives say weaken the province's freedom of information and privacy laws.
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7: In Major League Baseball, the Kansas City Royals walloped the Toronto Blue Jays 13-2 on Thursday night. Jack Caglione had a two-run single in the second, another in Kansas City's six-run sixth inning, and also tacked on a two-run home run in the ninth inning to finish with five hits and three runs scored. The Royals have won 10 of their last 11 games. The Jays continue to chase that third AL wildcard spot currently occupied by the Cleveland Guardians. The Jays open a series with the Seattle Mariners, also in the hunt for a wild card spot at Rogers Center this afternoon. Week 13 of the CFL kicks off tonight. The Montreal Alouettes travel to Winnipeg to take on the Blue Bombers.
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8: Good morning on your Friday, August 28th. Our forecast, sunshine, local smoke 28. Tonight, cloudy, local smoke 9. Tomorrow, sun, local smoke 23. Sunday, sunny, cloud 18. 24 was sun on Monday.
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0: Good morning to you. Somber there in Homewrecker. Good morning on this Friday, August the 28th. Still a few days to go. We still have August, the last day of August on Monday. Yeah? Happy weekend from Mart Nichols. Lots going on. Of course, we're at City Furniture again. We'll be there at 11 till 3 today. And then tomorrow, I'll be at City Furniture in Cranbrook from 10 in the morning to 2. It's their huge tent sale going on. And hi to all our buddies in Yak. Yeah, Yak Days tomorrow. What a deal that is. All starting at 9 tomorrow morning with the pancake breakfast and then all kinds of fun stuff going on all day long, huh? Today FM weather, what's going on? Well, yeah, we still have lots of local smoke. It's hanging. Sunshine 28 predicted. Tonight, cloudy, local smoke 9. Tomorrow, sun, local smoke 23. Sunday, sun and cloud 18. That's a cooler one, huh? And Monday, sunny 24. Good morning, right now, 16.
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1: I'm Greg Nesteroff. The BC Wildfire Service has lifted an area restriction around the Jumbo Creek wildfire west of Invermere. The fire is estimated at more than 1,100 hectares. Officials say fire activity has decreased enough that crews no longer need to restrict public access. However, the fire remains an active work site, and you're warned about hazards including unstable, fire-damaged trees and hot ash pits. Smoke may also remain visible within the fire perimeter for several weeks. Officials say road closures and restrictions could change if fire activity increases. Golden and Revelstoke could continue working with three other communities on regional accessibility planning beyond 2026. Nicole Matthews reports.
2: The Regional Accessibility Advisory Committee identifies barriers impacting people with disabilities and is helping develop a shared regional accessibility plan. The current agreement expires at the end of 2026 and staff are recommending an extension. The final regional accessibility plan is expected this winter. The committee has faced several resignations and membership changes since it was formed, slowing progress. Since 2024, the five partners have spent a combined $9,481 on the committee. Partners would need to agree by October 1st. The committee will still need to continue in some form because accessibility plans must be reviewed and updated at least every 3 years.
1: Communities that leave the regional arrangement would be responsible for creating and operating their own accessibility committee and plan. The Golden Cycling Club wants to build a timber frame gazebo at the Reflection Lake Trailhead. Funding is already secured through the Resort Municipality Initiative and Resident Directed Grants Program. But the project has stalled because the town's license of occupation for the area has expired. Town staff say they're already working to renew the provincial tenure needed for the project. In the meantime, Golden Council has unanimously endorsed Reflection Lake as the preferred location for the gazebo, with the Keith King Mountain Bike Skills Park designated as an alternate. The club says having a backup location could help it meet funding deadlines and support an upcoming grant application. A report on the tenure application is expected to come before council in September. And BC's privacy watchdog is investigating the province's decision to remove public access to the online BC government directory. The government blocked access to the list of all public employees and their contact information, citing cybersecurity risks. BC's Information and Privacy Commissioner says he's looking into the security risks and transparency concerns related to the decision. BC Green MLA Rob Botterill says cybersecurity risks must be taken seriously, but he questions whether it was necessary to take the directory down entirely.
3: Is there a way to solve this that involves keeping the directory up, but equipping employees within government with various strategies and approaches to protect them?
1: Botterill says the directory was an important resource for many, ranging from nonprofits to journalists.
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6: In Major League Baseball, the Kansas City Royals walloped the Toronto Blue Jays 13-2 on Thursday night. Jack Caglione had a two-run single in the second inning, another in Kansas City's six-run sixth inning, and also tacked on a two-run home run in the ninth inning to finish with five hits and three runs scored. The Royals have won 10 of their last 11 games. The Jays continue to chase that third AL wildcard spot currently occupied by the Cleveland Guardians. The Jays open a series with the Seattle Mariners, also in the hunt for a wild card spot, at Rogers Center in Toronto this afternoon. Week 13 of the CFL kicks off tonight. The Montreal Alouettes travel to Winnipeg to take on the Blue Bombers.
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9: Good morning on this Friday, August 28th. Our forecast for today: sunny with local smoke 28, local smoke cloudy tonight 9, sun, local smoke tomorrow 23, Sunday sun and cloud 18, 24 with sun on Monday.
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1: I don't understand why. See, it's burning me to hold on to this. I know this is something I gotta do, but that don't mean I want to. What I'm trying to say is that

0: Preston Pablo on your Friday, the 28th of August. Good morning from Mark Nicholson, because I do. And yeah, we got a lot of that smoke hanging around right now. No alerts, but lots of smoke, that's for sure. Your full forecast on the way. But as usual, this time in the morning, Dennis and the Cruiser, let's get going.
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2: Already popular performer Madison. She's down at the CNE in Toronto these days, and that's not all that's happening.
3: Hey, Dennis. This is Madison coming to you live from Toronto. It's been very busy and fun here. Today, I'm performing with my full band at the CNE for the Canadian National Exhibition. And I've got a bunch of other shows while I'm here. It's amazing to be out here representing all of Cranbrook and getting to share some of my stories and meeting cool people. I also have some really exciting news that I'm about to share with everybody that's listening. My family, the Kievers, got selected to compete on season 8 of CBC's Family Feud. So once I'm done all my shows here, we're headed to the CBC studio to film the game show and compete. So wishes all the best of luck. The episode will be airing sometime in the fall. Thanks for everybody's support. It's really cool to be out here. Check my page for all of the highlights, and we'll see you at a show very soon.
2: Good luck with it all, Madison. Catch you when you get home. I'm Dennis Walker in the Cranbrook Kia Mr. Tire Community Cruiser.
0: Thank you, Dennis. We'll hear from Dennis in a couple of hours from now. Today, FM weather, looking at sunshine with lots of local smoke, 28. Tonight, cloudy, local smoke, 9. Tomorrow, Saturday, what's going on? Sun, local smoke, 23. Sunday, sun and cloud, 18. That's a cool one, 18 Sunday. And Monday, sunny, 24. Monday, the last day of August. Man, oh man. Right now, 12 local smoke.
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0: Today FM, East Kootenays Playlist, Good Morning from Mark Nichols. You two still haven't found what I'm looking for. Well, if they're looking for stardom, they certainly found it, didn't they? And if you're looking for money, we've got 367. You can win way less than an hour from now after the 7:30 news. 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Wouldn't that be a nice way to get into weekend, win that money? Record highs and record lows. We'll get to that shortly. And today, FM, our forecast for the rest of today, sunshine, local smoke, and plenty of it, 28. Tonight, cloudy, local smoke, 9. Tomorrow, sun, local smoke, 23. Sunday, sun and cloud, 18. And Monday, looking at sunshine, 24. Currently, 12. Lots of local smoke. Record highs and record lows. We go to 1972 when we had the record high, 33.3. The coldest, 2000, 1.1. And the most rain, 1975. 8.4 millimeters. Good morning on this Friday, the 28th of August.
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1: I'm Greg Nesteroff. The BC Wildfire Service has lifted an area restriction around the Jumbo Creek wildfire west of Invermere. The fire is estimated at more than 1,100 hectares. Officials say fire activity has decreased enough that crews no longer need to restrict public access. However, the fire remains an active work site, and you're being warned about hazards including unstable fire-damaged trees and hot ash pits. Smoke may also remain visible within the fire perimeter for several weeks. Officials say road closures and restrictions could change if fire activity increases. Golden and Revelstoke could continue working with three other communities on regional accessibility planning beyond 2026. Nicole Matthews reports.
2: The Regional Accessibility Advisory Committee identifies barriers impacting people with disabilities and is helping develop a shared regional accessibility plan. The current agreement expires at the end of 2026 and staff are recommending an extension. The final regional accessibility plan is expected this winter. The committee has faced several resignations and membership changes since it was formed, slowing progress. Since 2024, the five partners have spent a combined $9,481 on the committee. Partners would need to agree by October 1st. The committee will still need to continue in some form because accessibility plans must be reviewed and updated at least every 3 years.
1: Communities that leave the regional arrangement would be responsible for creating and operating their own accessibility committee and plan. The Golden Cycling Club is hoping to build a timber frame gazebo at the Reflection Lake Trailhead. Funding is already secured through the Resort Municipality Initiative and Resident Directed Grants Program. But the project has stalled because the town's license of occupation for the area has expired and needs to be renewed through the province. Town staff say that renewal is already underway, but the process has become more complicated than initially expected.
3: We've been working back and forth with the cycling club on this one for quite some time, and this renewal process kind of turned into a bit of a multi-departmental challenge.
1: Staff plan to combine the renewal with a separate 10-year application involving the Reflection Lake gravel pit and parking area. A report on the application is expected to come before council in September. In the meantime, council unanimously endorsed Reflection Lake as the preferred location for the gazebo, with the Keith King Mountain Bike Skills Park approved as an alternate if provincial approvals take too long. The cycling club says the alternate site could help it meet funding deadlines and support an upcoming grant application. BC's privacy watchdog says he's investigating a decision to abruptly block public access to an online government directory. The directory allowed anyone to look up the name, title, and contact info of public employees. The province cited cybersecurity concerns and said it made the decision on the advice of law enforcement. BC Green MLA Rob Botterill, who helped craft BC's Freedom of Information laws in the early 90s, says the government has become less transparent in recent years.
4: So there's a clear trend away from open, accountable, transparent government here that's emerging.
1: Botterill also points to legislation passed this year, which the Greens and BC Conservatives say weaken the province's freedom of information and privacy laws.
0: 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Beat the heat with their brew bar, serving up frozen root beer, milkshakes, and smoothies, but only at A&W in Cranbrook. 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
5: In Major League Baseball, the Kansas City Royals walloped the Toronto Blue Jays 13-2 on Thursday night. Jack Caglione had a two-run single in the second inning and another in Kansas City's six-run sixth inning, and also tacked on a two-run home run in the ninth to finish with five hits and three runs scored. The Royals have won 10 of their last 11 games. The Jays continue to chase that third AL wildcard spot, currently occupied by the Cleveland Guardians. The Jays open a series with the Seattle Mariners, also in the hunt for a wildcard spot, in Toronto this afternoon at Rogers Center. Week 13 of the CFL kicks off tonight with the Montreal Alouettes traveling to Winnipeg to take on the Blue Bombers.
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7: Our forecast for the rest of today, sunshine mixed with local smoke, 28. Tonight, cloudy, local smoke, 9. Tomorrow, sun and cloud with local smoke, 23. A cool one on Sunday, 18, sun and cloud, and 24, sunshine on Monday for the last day of August. Good morning.
0: 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Leave your commercial laundry to East Kootenay Regional Laundry on the Strip.
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0: 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Today FM, East Kootenai's playlist. Good morning from Mark Nichols on your Friday, August 28th. I'd like to start weekends on Fridays. Happy weekend to you. And maybe you just work today and you get all next week off. And the following Monday, which is Labor Day. Smart move. You take 5 days off, but you really get six. Good morning. Today FM and a big weekend in Yak tomorrow. Yak days, all starting with a pancake breakfast in the 9 o'clock hour and then going all day long. Hi to all our listeners that listen to us loyally in Yak. Much appreciated. And catch us live later today. We're going to be at City Furniture from 11 to 3. That'll be our friend Steve Russell. And I'll be there from 10 in the morning to 2 tomorrow on your Saturday. It's the big, huge tent sale. And you heard Dennis with that one yesterday. Huh? Today, FM weather, looking at sunshine, local smoke, and plenty of that this morning. You can feel it, 28. Tonight, cloudy, local smoke, 9. Tomorrow, sun, local smoke, 23. 18 Sunday, that's colder, huh? Sun and cloud, and Monday, sunny, 24. Local smoke, and we have 12 currently. Good morning.
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1: I'm Greg Nesteroff. The BC Wildfire Service has lifted an area restriction around the Jumbo Creek wildfire west of Invermere. The fire is estimated at more than 1,100 hectares. Officials say fire activity has decreased enough that crews no longer need to restrict public access. However, the fire remains an active work site, and you're warned about hazards including unstable, fire-damaged trees and hot ash pits.

0: Smoke may also remain visible within the fire perimeter for several weeks. Officials say road closures and restrictions could change if fire activity increases. Golden and Revelstoke could continue working with three other communities on regional accessibility planning beyond 2026. Nicole Matthews reports.
1: The Regional Accessibility Advisory Committee identifies barriers impacting people with disabilities and is helping develop a shared regional accessibility plan. The current agreement expires at the end of 2026 and staff are recommending an extension. The final regional accessibility plan is expected this winter. The committee has faced several resignations and membership changes since it was formed, slowing progress. Since 2024, the five partners have spent a combined $9,481 on the committee. Partners would need to agree by October 1st. The committee will still need to continue in some form because accessibility plans must be reviewed and updated at least every 3 years.
0: Communities that leave the regional arrangement would be responsible for creating and operating their own accessibility committee and plan. The Golden Cycling Club wants to build a timber-framed gazebo at the Reflection Lake Trailhead. Funding is already secured through the Resort Municipality Initiative and Resident Directed Grants Program. But the project has stalled because the town's license of occupation for the area has expired. Town staff say they're already working to renew the provincial tenure needed for the project. In the meantime, Golden Council has unanimously endorsed Reflection Lake as the preferred location for the gazebo, with the Keith King Mountain Bike Skills Park designated as an alternate. The club says having a backup location could help it meet funding deadlines and support an upcoming grant application. A report on the tenure application is expected to come before council in September. And BC's privacy watchdog is investigating the province's decision to remove public access to the online BC government directory. The government blocked access to the list of all public employees and their contact information, citing cybersecurity risks. BC's Information and Privacy Commissioner says he's looking into the security risks and transparency concerns related to the decision. BC Green MLA Rob Botterill says cybersecurity risks must be taken seriously, but he questions whether it was necessary to take the directory down entirely.
2: Is there a way to solve this that involves keeping the directory up, but equipping employees within government with various strategies and approaches to protect them?
0: Botterill says the directory was an important resource for many, ranging from nonprofits to journalists.
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4: In Major League Baseball, the Kansas City Royals walloped the Toronto Blue Jays 13-2 on Thursday night. Jack Caglione had a two-run single in the second inning and another in Kansas City's six-run sixth inning, and also tacked on a two-run home run in the ninth to finish with five hits and three runs scored. The Royals have won 10 of their last 11 games, and the Jays continue to chase that third AL wildcard spot currently occupied by the Cleveland Guardians. The Jays open a series with the Seattle Mariners, also in the hunt for a wild card spot this afternoon at Rogers Center in Toronto. Week 13 of the CFL kicks off tonight. The Montreal Alouettes travel to Winnipeg to take on the Blue Bombers.
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7: Today, looking at sunshine mixed with local smoke, 28. Tonight, cloudy, 9 local smoke. Tomorrow, local smoke with sunshine, 23. Sunday, a cooler day with 18 sunny conditions. And Monday, sunny, 24. Good morning, Friday, August 28th.
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0: 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Today, FM, the East Kootenays playlist on this Friday, the 28th of August. 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And hi to all the people coming into town this time in the morning, visiting, maybe off all next week. A big welcome from Today, FM. It's time to win some money with a secret sound. Let's get to it.
1: Hello.
0: And who is this calling in?
1: B.
0: All right, you're the person that's going to go for 367, B.
1: Oh, okay.
0: For $367, the secret sound brought to you by Great Canadian Liquor Warehouse. Y'all ready?
1: Yes, I am.
0: Okay, here we go.
2: Now here's a jackpot that just keeps growing and growing and growing. And all you have to do is guess the secret sound.
0: B, what is the secret sound?
1: Well, is it a squeaky conveyor belt?
0: I'm sorry it's not, but have a good day, B.
1: Okay, you too. Thank you very much. Bye-bye.
0: All right, we'll do it Monday, and we'll go up to 377. 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Local smoke, heavy at times, sunshine 28. Tonight, cloudy, local smoke 9. Tomorrow, sun, local smoke 23. Sunday, 18, sun and cloud. And Monday, looking at sunshine 24. Currently, it is 12. Lots of local smoke. 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

0: Good morning, Today FM, the East Kootenays playlist. This is Friday, August the 28th. Hi to everybody in the road right now. Good morning to you. Today FM, and we're live today a little later on at 11 o'clock till 3. It'll be our friend Steve Russell at City Furniture, and it's the gigantic, huge, and lots to save on tent sale. 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Or stop by Slater Road and say hi to Steve at City Furniture. And I'm going to have the opportunity of being there tomorrow on your Saturday. Maybe you can't make it today. You're working. Saturday, we'll be there live. Same place from 10 in the morning till 2. Looking forward to it. Today, FM weather, looking at sunshine, local smoke, plenty of that, 28. Tonight, cloudy, local smoke, 9. Tomorrow, sun, local smoke, 23. Sunday, way cooler, 18. Yeah, that'll feel different. That was sun and cloud. And Monday, looking at sunshine, 24. Currently, 12, local smoke. Good morning.
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1: I'm Greg Nesteroff. The BC Wildfire Service has lifted an area restriction around the Jumbo Creek wildfire west of Invermere. The fire is estimated at more than 1,100 hectares. Officials say fire activity has decreased enough that crews no longer need to restrict public access. However, the fire remains an active work site, and you're being warned about hazards including unstable fire-damaged trees and hot ash pits. Smoke may also remain visible within the fire perimeter for several weeks. Officials say road closures and restrictions could change if fire activity increases. Golden and Revelstoke could continue working with three other communities on regional accessibility planning beyond 2026. Nicole Matthews reports.
2: The Regional Accessibility Advisory Committee identifies barriers impacting people with disabilities and is helping develop a shared regional accessibility plan. The current agreement expires at the end of 2026 and staff are recommending an extension. The final regional accessibility plan is expected this winter. The committee has faced several resignations and membership changes since it was formed, slowing progress. Since 2024, the five partners have spent a combined $9,481 on the committee. Partners would need to agree by October 1st. The committee will still need to continue in some form because accessibility plans must be reviewed and updated at least every 3 years.
1: Communities that leave the regional arrangement would be responsible for creating and operating their own accessibility committee and plan. The Golden Cycling Club is hoping to build a timber frame gazebo at the Reflection Lake Trailhead. Funding is already secured through the Resort Municipality Initiative and Resident Directed Grants Program. But the project has stalled because the town's license of occupation for the area has expired and needs to be renewed through the province. Town staff say that renewal is already underway, but the process has become more complicated than initially expected.
3: We've been working back and forth with the cycling club on this one for quite some time, and this renewal process kind of turned into a bit of a multi-departmental challenge.
1: Staff plan to combine the renewal with a separate 10-year application involving the Reflection Lake gravel pit and parking area. A report on the application is expected to come before council in September. In the meantime, council unanimously endorsed Reflection Lake as the preferred location for the gazebo, with the Keith King Mountain Bike Skills Park approved as an alternate if provincial approvals take too long. The cycling club says the alternate site could help it meet funding deadlines and support an upcoming grant application. BC's privacy watchdog says he's investigating a decision to abruptly block public access to an online government directory. The directory allowed anyone to look up the name, title, and contact info of public employees. The province cited cybersecurity concerns and said it made the decision on the advice of law enforcement. BC Green MLA Rob Botterill, who helped craft BC's Freedom of Information laws in the early 90s, says the government has become less transparent in recent years.
4: So there's a clear trend away from open, accountable, transparent government here that's emerging.
1: Botterill also points to legislation passed this year, which the Greens and BC Conservatives say weaken the province's freedom of information and privacy laws.
5: 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See smoke or fire? Don't assume others have reported it. 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
7: In Major League Baseball, the Kansas City Royals walloped the Toronto Blue Jays 13-2 on Thursday night. Jack Caglione had a two-run single in the second inning and another in Kansas City's six-run sixth inning, and also tacked on a two-run home run in the ninth to finish with five hits and three runs scored. The Royals have won 10 of their last 11 games, and the Jays continue to chase that third AL wildcard spot currently occupied by the Cleveland Guardians. The Jays open a series with the Seattle Mariners, also in the hunt for a wild card spot at Rogers Center in Toronto this afternoon. Week 13 of the CFL kicks off tonight with the Montreal Alouettes traveling to Winnipeg to take on the Blue Bombers.
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9: Good morning. 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Our forecast for today, sunshine, local smoke, 28. Tonight, 9, cloudy, local smoke. Tomorrow, sun and cloud, local smoke, 23. Sunday, a much cooler day with 18, sun and cloud. And Monday, last day of August, sunny, 24.
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0: thank you so much, Bruno Mars. Real name, Peter Jean Hernandez. Yeah, there you go, Bruno Mars. And where is he playing? Well, not tonight, but tomorrow night you can catch him in Pittsburgh, Pennsylvania, live on stage at 7. Bruno Mars all over the place this year on tour. Good morning from Today FM, Friday, the 28th of August. And hi to all those on the road right now. Busy time on the road, that's for sure. You know, this is a radio station with great personalities here. A little later on, it'll be AJ, then Steve. Lots going on, that's for sure, and we'd like to pass on all the local. And speaking of that, we have a cruiser report from Derek.
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2: I'm Derek Korchak in the Today FM Kootenai Cruiser, speaking with Sean at First Perk in Jaffrey. Sean, Saturday is your last day. You're closing up shop. What do you have plans for Saturday?
3: It's been a long haul, and Saturday we're going to do business as usual. Mm-hmm. Opening hours are going to be 8 o'clock, and we're going to close at 3. But we do have some special things going on. Free barbecue that we're going to fire up at noon and run till the end of the day or till our smokies and hot dogs run out. So make sure you come down, say hi to us. We are going to have our regular menu going and our coffee drinks and our cold drinks. We're going to do probably like a couple of raffles.
2: That's this Saturday. It's the final day. So this Saturday will be the last day.
3: Yeah. You know, thank all the people that have, you know, supported us throughout the years. Staff, of course.
2: Thank you, Sean. First Perk. Final day of First Perk in existence this Saturday, and a free barbecue to say thank you, noon to 3. Speaking with Sean at First Perk in Jaffrey. Thanks, Sean.
0: Today FM weather, looking at sunshine and lots of local smoke. You can certainly see that when you're looking up at the sun. 28 tonight, cloudy, local smoke 9. Tomorrow, sun and local smoke 23. Sunday, really cooling down with sun and cloud 18. Yeah, and Monday, sunny 24. Monday, of course, the last day of August. Currently 13, local smoke.
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1: I'm Greg Nesteroff. The BC Wildfire Service has lifted an area restriction around the Jumbo Creek wildfire west of Invermere. The fire is estimated at more than 1,100 hectares. Officials say fire activity has decreased enough that crews no longer need to restrict public access. However, the fire remains an active work site, and you're warned about hazards including unstable, fire-damaged trees and hot ash pits. Smoke may also remain visible within the fire perimeter for several weeks. Officials say road closures and restrictions could change if fire activity increases. Golden and Revelstoke could continue working with three other communities on regional accessibility planning beyond 2026. Nicole Matthews reports.
2: The Regional Accessibility Advisory Committee identifies barriers impacting people with disabilities and is helping develop a shared regional accessibility plan. The current agreement expires at the end of 2026 and staff are recommending an extension. The final regional accessibility plan is expected this winter. The committee has faced several resignations and membership changes since it was formed, slowing progress. Since 2024, the five partners have spent a combined $9,481 on the committee. Partners would need to agree by October 1st. The committee will still need to continue in some form because accessibility plans must be reviewed and updated at least every 3 years.
1: Communities that leave the regional arrangement would be responsible for creating and operating their own accessibility committee and plan. The Golden Cycling Club wants to build a timber frame gazebo at the Reflection Lake Trailhead. Funding is already secured through the Resort Municipality Initiative and Resident Directed Grants Program. But the project has stalled because the town's license of occupation for the area has expired. Town staff say they're already working to renew the provincial tenure needed for the project. In the meantime, Golden Council has unanimously endorsed Reflection Lake as the preferred location for the gazebo, with the Keith King Mountain Bike Skills Park designated as an alternate. The club says having a backup location could help it meet funding deadlines and support an upcoming grant application. A report on the tenure application is expected to come before council in September. And BC's privacy watchdog is investigating the province's decision to remove public access to the online BC government directory. The government blocked access to the list of all public employees and their contact information, citing cybersecurity risks. BC's Information and Privacy Commissioner says he's looking into the security risks and transparency concerns related to the decision. BC Green MLA Rob Botterill says cybersecurity risks must be taken seriously, but he questions whether it was necessary to take the directory down entirely.
3: Is there a way to solve this that involves keeping the directory up, but equipping employees within government with various strategies and approaches to protect them?
1: Botterill says the directory was an important resource for many, ranging from nonprofits to journalists.
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5: In Major League Baseball, the Kansas City Royals walloped the Toronto Blue Jays 13-2 on Thursday night. Jack Caglione had a two-run single in the second inning and another in Kansas City's six-run sixth inning, and also tacked on a two-run home run in the ninth inning to finish with five hits and three runs scored. The Royals have won 10 of their last 11 games. The Jays continue to chase that third AL wildcard spot currently occupied by the Cleveland Guardians. The Jays open a series with the Seattle Mariners also in the hunt for a wild card spot at Rogers Center in Toronto this afternoon. Week 13 of the CFL kicks off tonight. The Montreal Alouettes travel to Winnipeg to take on the Blue Bombers.
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7: Good morning, Today FM weather. Local smoke mixed with sun, 28 for today. Tonight, cloudy, local smoke 9. For your Saturday, tomorrow, sun and cloud, local smoke 23. Sunday, sun and cloud 18. And Monday, sunny 24.
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1: Today FM, the East Kootenays playlist. Hello from Mark Nichols and a very good morning to you. And we have Debbie and Bob in the studio and we're talking about fencing at the Cenotaph and much more. Good morning, guys.
2: Good morning.
1: Well, what's going on with the fencing?
2: Well, we had to put a fence up around the Cenotaph because there was damage and abuse going on all the time around there.
1: Like constantly, huh?
2: Yeah.
1: So we're fixing her up.
2: Mm-hmm.
3: We've partnered with the city of Cranbrook. Our branch went out last year and did massive fundraising to contribute to the cost so we can put a fence there because it is a war memorial. There's the names of 166 of Cranbrook and area sons who never returned home. That is where their names are engraved on Canadian soil.
1: It's very serious stuff, and it's just horrible that damage has been done to that. That is for sure. And tell us about the barbecues that you have going on with the Legion.
3: So on September the 12th, so this year, nationally, the Canadian Legion is 100 years old. But it's a milestone for the Cranbrook Legion because we are 100 years old. We've been in this community serving for 100 years. So on September the 12th, we're going to hold a big community event. Mr. Mike's is going to be there doing a barbecue. We're going to have all kinds of information, pictures of veterans, and really interesting stuff going on. We have Larry Warren, who will be coming to entertain you, and the Kimberley Pipe Band's going to show up. We're going to do a ribbon-cutting ceremony of that fence with the mayor to mark that milestone.
1: Okay, Debbie and Bob, anything else you want to mention before we get going here?
2: Well, I just want to give a big shout out to Larry Miller, who was my partner in redoing the Cenotaph as far as we painted every single name that was on there, and that took us quite a bit of time.
1: Oh, yeah.
2: So, you know, we have been working hard at that.
3: So this year, Mount Baker High School was kind enough to collect all of the names on the Wall of Honor in the park. They have put it on a spreadsheet for us because it's not in alphabetical order, so there really isn't a way to find your family members. So I do have that. We will have it available at the park if you want to come, and I'll check and see if someone in your family is on that wall.
1: Well, thank you very much, Debbie and Bob, and you have a nice weekend, and thanks for stopping by the studios.
2: Thank you.
1: And there we go. Today FM weather, looking at sunshine, local smoke, plenty of that at 28. Tonight, cloudy, local smoke 9. Tomorrow, sun and local smoke 23. Sunday, sun and cloud 18. And Monday, 24 with sunshine. Currently 13.
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0: Duran Duran's Hungry Like a Wolf coming at you from the East Kootenays playlist. Happy Friday, August 28th, and a big happy summer too. Today FM, and maybe you're hungry for some pancakes. Well, you're not going to have to wait too long because there's going to be pancake breakfast happening tomorrow in Yak, because tomorrow is Yak Days. What a big event that is. All day tomorrow. Now, the pancake breakfast starts at 9 o'clock, and then they go all day long with tons of fun. They got the vendor market there. Explore a variety of local vendors, live music. They got the 50-50 draw, games and contests. Yak Day tomorrow. Maybe you can stop by and have some fun. Today FM weather, looking at sunshine, local smoke, 28. Tonight, cloudy, local smoke, 9. Sun and local smoke for your Saturday, 23. Sunday, cooler, 18, sun and cloud. And Monday, looking at sunny, 24. Today FM, 13, local smoke.
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1: I'm Greg Nesteroff. The BC Wildfire Service has lifted an area restriction around the Jumbo Creek wildfire west of Invermere. The fire is estimated at more than 1,100 hectares. Officials say fire activity has decreased enough that crews no longer need to restrict public access. However, the fire remains an active work site, and you're being warned about hazards including unstable fire-damaged trees and hot ash pits. Smoke may also remain visible within the fire perimeter for several weeks. Officials say road closures and restrictions could change if fire activity increases. Golden and Revelstoke could continue working with three other communities on regional accessibility planning beyond 2026. Nicole Matthews reports.
2: The Regional Accessibility Advisory Committee identifies barriers impacting people with disabilities and is helping develop a shared regional accessibility plan. The current agreement expires at the end of 2026 and staff are recommending an extension. The final regional accessibility plan is expected this winter. The committee has faced several resignations and membership changes since it was formed, slowing progress. Since 2024, the five partners have spent a combined $9,481 on the committee. Partners would need to agree by October 1st. The committee will still need to continue in some form because accessibility plans must be reviewed and updated at least every 3 years.
1: Communities that leave the regional arrangement would be responsible for creating and operating their own accessibility committee and plan. The Golden Cycling Club is hoping to build a timber frame gazebo at the Reflection Lake Trailhead. Funding is already secured through the Resort Municipality Initiative and Resident Directed Grants Program. But the project has stalled because the town's license of occupation for the area has expired and needs to be renewed through the province. Town staff say that renewal is already underway, but the process has become more complicated than initially expected.
3: We've been working back and forth with the cycling club on this one for quite some time, and this renewal process kind of turned into a bit of a multi-departmental challenge.
1: Staff plan to combine the renewal with a separate tenure application involving the Reflection Lake gravel pit and parking area. A report on the application is expected to come before council in September. In the meantime, council unanimously endorsed Reflection Lake as the preferred location for the gazebo, with the Keith King Mountain Bike Skills Park approved as an alternate if provincial approvals take too long. The cycling club says the alternate site could help it meet funding deadlines and support an upcoming grant application. BC's privacy watchdog says he's investigating a decision to abruptly block public access to an online government directory. The directory allowed anyone to look up the name, title, and contact info of public employees. The province cited cybersecurity concerns and said it made the decision on the advice of law enforcement. BC Green MLA Rob Botterill, who helped craft BC's Freedom of Information laws in the early 90s, says the government has become less transparent in recent years.
4: So there's a clear trend away from open, accountable, transparent government here that's emerging.
1: Botterill also points to legislation passed this year, which the Greens and BC Conservatives say weaken the province's freedom of information and privacy laws.
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7: In Major League Baseball, the Kansas City Royals walloped the Toronto Blue Jays 13-2 on Thursday night. Jack Caglione had a two-run single in the second inning and another in Kansas City's six-run sixth inning, and also tacked on a two-run home run in the ninth to finish with five hits and three runs scored. The Royals have won 10 of their last 11 games, while the Jays continue to chase that third AL wildcard spot currently occupied by the Cleveland Guardians. The Jays open a series with the Seattle Mariners, also in the hunt for a wildcard spot at Rogers Centre in Toronto this afternoon. Week 13 of the CFL kicks off tonight. The Montreal Alouettes travel to Winnipeg to take on the Blue Bombers.
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8: Good morning on your Friday, August 28th. Our forecast for the rest of today, sunshine, local smoke 28. Tonight, cloudy, local smoke 9. Tomorrow, sun and local smoke 23 for your Saturday. Sunday, looking at sun and cloud, much cooler with 18 for the high. And the last day of August on Monday, sunny 24. Good morning, Today FM.
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0: The Police, Every Breath You Take, Today FM, the East Kootenays Playlist. This is Martin Nichols, and earlier today it was The Secret Sound after the 7:30 news brought to you by Great Canadian Liquor Warehouse. Let's listen to what happened.
1: Hello.
0: And who is this calling in?
1: B.
0: All right, you're the person that's going to go for 367, B.
1: Oh, okay.
0: For $367, The Secret Sound brought to you by Great Canadian Liquor Warehouse. Y'all ready?
1: Yes, I am.
0: Okay, here we go.
2: Now here's a jackpot that just keeps growing and growing and growing. And all you have to do is guess the secret sound.
0: B, what is the secret sound?
1: Well, is it a squeaky conveyor belt?
0: I'm sorry it's not, but have a good day, B.
1: Okay, you too. Thank you very much. Bye-bye.
0: All right, we'll do it Monday, and we'll go up to 377. 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Local smoke, heavy at times, sunshine 28. Tonight, cloudy, local smoke 9. Tomorrow, sun, local smoke 23. Sunday, 18, sun and cloud. And Monday, looking at sunshine 24. Right now, looking at local smoke and 14. Good morning. Today, FM on this Friday, the 28th of August.
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0: Today, FM, the East Kootenays playlist. Good morning to you. Hope all is well on this Friday, August 28th. A reminder, we're at City Furniture today from 11 to 3 with Steve Russell. Big tent sale on Slater Road, and I'll be there tomorrow between 10 and 2 if you can't make it today. Tent sale at City Furniture. Nepal, what a horrible time they're having with the mudslides and all that water flooding situation. We have an interview, Jason and Darren on the phone.
1: Jason here with Today FM Radio. Darren Jacklin is joining me from Nepal. Darren, thanks so much for taking the time to talk with us. You're in Nepal. How close were you, or were you in the area of where this landslide and flood happened?
2: So I'm here on an expedition team. We were actually in a bus with the expedition team, and we were going down a mud road to the Nepal and Tibet border. There was a mudslide that closed the road, and so we had to stop for a period of time. Then we went to bed because of the time zone difference. And as we were going to bed, we were doing our blood oxygen levels with our medical people to test our blood oxygen levels. And then their phones started blowing up, the porters and the guides, with family members being displaced, being unaccounted for, some fatalities and stuff like that. And then it got really real, really fast. You know, WhatsApps or text messages started coming in with people starting to, it was just devastating, you know, shock, you know, fear, sadness, uncertainty, and a lot of grief.
0: One horrible situation, that's for sure. And here's how you can help out. 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Today FM weather, looking at sunny conditions, local smoke 28. Tonight, cloudy, local smoke 9. Tomorrow, sun and local smoke 23. Sunday, 18, sun and cloud. And Monday, sunny 24. Currently 16 with local smoke. 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

0: There we go, Mr. Blue Bay. Thank you so much, and a beautiful day. Yeah, we do have the sun shining. A little bit of hazy conditions and smoke, though, right? Good morning from Today FM, East Kootenay's playlist. And that wraps it for the Mark Nichols Show. Had a great week this week, that is for sure. I'll be back good and early on Monday morning for the last day of August on Monday. I'll also be with you tomorrow from City Furniture, as we were mentioning, from 10 to 2 on your Saturday. And Steve there starting at 11 today. In fact, enjoy AJ next on the radio. Steve with his reports later this afternoon. Have a good day, huh? Today FM weather, looking at sunshine, local smoke 28. Tonight, cloudy, local smoke 9. Tomorrow, sun and local smoke 23. Sunday, really cooling off with 18 sun and cloud. And Monday, looking at sunny 24. Currently, 16 sunshine, local smoke.
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1: 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It's AJ keeping you company on the Friday midday show. Hope you're all getting ready for the weekend. Hey, we had another guest on the Secret Sound this morning, brought to you by Great Canadian Liquor Warehouse. B from Cranbrook for $167, guest a conveyor belt. Pretty creative guest, unfortunately not quite what we're looking for, so coming up on Monday, August 31st, you'll have another chance to call in and guess for the Secret Sound for $177, just after 7 p.m. with Mark Nichols on the morning show. Again, that's the Secret Sound, brought to you by Great Canadian Liquor Warehouse, just after 7 a.m. with Mark Nichols. 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
1: It's gotten smoky out there. Not seeing an air quality warning just yet, but you're probably still going to want to keep an eye out. Today FM weather, we're currently sitting at 19. For today, it's sunny, becoming a mix of sun and cloud this morning. We're seeing some local smoke and some gusty winds up to 50 kilometers per hour near noon, a high of 28. For tonight, we're seeing a few clouds as well as some local smoke. Those gusty winds becoming light this evening. For the weekend, tomorrow's a mix of sun and cloud. A chance of showers in the afternoon with the risk of a thunderstorm. Some local smoke and some gusty winds up to 50, a high of 23. For Sunday, it's a mix of sun and cloud. We're seeing at a high of 18. And then for Monday, it's sunny, a high of 24.
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0: 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It's AJ hanging out with you on the Friday Midday Show. And hey, if you're looking for something to, for a place to get some dinner tonight, why don't you check out Bayleaf Indian Fusion? Dilip Chand is the owner of Bayleaf Indian Fusion with his locations here in Cranbrook as well as Fernie and in Creston. He and his family are originally from Nepal, and recently there's been some devastating flash flooding and landslides there that are affecting people and the communities, and it's been absolutely heartbreaking. 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

0: The Scootney's playlist on 107.5 Today FM with Broken Wings by Mr. Mister. It's AJ keeping you company on the Friday midday show. You know, here in Cranbrook, I've seen some pretty incredible concerts. Back when I was on practicum, I got to see the Headpins, April Wine, and BTO Live. It's still to date my favorite concert that I've ever been to. Well, country fans, you've got a chance to see a pretty fantastic concert, a chance to win tickets to see Dean Brody and the Reclaws for the Hometown Heroes concert November 3rd at 7 p.m. at Western Financial Place. We've got the last two seats on the floor for you. You can start your evening off with a dinner at Mr. Mike's Steakhouse Casual as well. Enter now at myscootneynow.com. The draw date's coming up pretty quick here. This Monday, August 31st, is the draw date for those tickets to see Dean Brody and the Reclaws. Going to want to enter now as soon as you can. 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
0: Well, it's nice and bright and sunny today. Going to cool down quite a bit over the weekend, a high of just 18 on Sunday. It's going to cool down even more over next week, a high of 17 on next Thursday. Today, FM weather, today's going to be sunny. We're coming a mix of sun and cloud this morning. We're seeing some local smoke and some gusty winds up to 50 kilometers per hour near noon with a high of 28. For tonight, we're seeing a few clouds as well as some local smoke. Those

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0: 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It's AJ hanging out with you on the Friday Midday Show. And hey, coming up tomorrow, we've got a pretty fun event just down Highway 3 in Yak. It's Yak Days 2026, taking place from 9 a.m. to 10 p.m. over at the Yak Kingsgate Community Center.
1: 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Our event kicks off with a pancake breakfast starting at 9 o'clock, which is being hosted by the Yak Kingsgate Recreation Society and the Yak Kingsgate Volunteer Fire Department. All proceeds go to both societies. We also have a full day of music with Kiefer Davies. We have Kimbo Limbo coming out. We also have Marty Carter coming from Up Over the Pass, and we have Truck Van Car, all bands who have played for us before and have such an amazing sound. We've got a cash bar. We have lunch service. And we are so lucky to have Sasquatch Grub Shack coming, which is Yak's very own food truck. And they're going to be doing dinner service for the event. We've got a couple 50-50s. We have a whole ton of games for the whole family to enjoy. And it should be a really great time. We're also looking forward to welcoming the Crescent Valley Cruisers and the Rockin' in the Rockies Car Club out of Cranbrook. I'll be joining us for the day. We also have a vendor market running from 11 a.m. to 4 p.m. with lots of local artists, different crafters, artisans, lots of different stuff for the whole family to shop. And we'd like to especially thank our sponsors for this event for this year. Yak Days 2026 is sponsored by Fortis BC, the RDCK Area B, and Columbia Basin Trust. We hope to see you all there.
0: Again, that's Yak Days 2026 happening at the Yak Kingsgate Community Center from 9 a.m. to 10 p.m. tomorrow. For more details, you can visit the Yak Kingsgate Recreation Society website at ykrs.ca. 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
0: Hey, if you're planning on heading out this weekend, you might want to add a sweater to those plans, maybe a raincoat. Today FM weather, we're currently sitting at 20. For today, it's mainly sunny. We're seeing some local smoke as well as some gusty winds up to 50 kilometers per hour, a high of 26. For tonight, it's going to be clear again. We're seeing some local smoke tonight as well as those gusty winds becoming light this evening. For the weekend, tomorrow we're seeing increasing cloudiness early in the morning, a chance of showers in the afternoon with the risk of a thunderstorm, some local smoke and some gusty winds up to 50, a high of 22. For Sunday, it's a mix of sun and cloud, a chance of showers, pretty cool with a high of just 17. And for Monday, it's going to be sunny, a high of 24.
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0: Time Machine by Talk on 107.5 Today FM, the East Kootenays playlist. It's AJ hanging out with you on the Friday Midday Show. And hey, if you haven't heard, he actually dropped a new single today. A new song, Boomerang, just dropped today. Took a listen to it. I gotta say, it's pretty fantastic. Of course, that song and Time Machine are both off his upcoming album. It's a pretty ambitious one. It's a rock opera named The Ballad of Ozzie Moon. It's following a failed musician who reinvents himself as an amateur wrestler to find redemption and defeat his personal demons. That's scheduled for a fall 2026 release coming up this fall through his new label, Big Loud Rock. He just signed with a new label, Big Loud Rock, and it's going to be great. I'm pretty excited for this album. What about you? Let us know on the Adaptabil text line. Coming up next on Today FM, we've got Mariana's Trench.
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9: Hey, good morning. It is day number two of the tent sale, City Furniture, 125 Slater Road in Cranbrook. And of course, we've got Daz here. We've got Carrie down here. Just ran into George Watson from the Cranbrook-Kimberley Hospice Society. We'll chat with George in just a moment. Of course, charity barbecue of raising funds for the Cranbrook-Kimberley Hospice Society. As a matter of fact, incredible deals here. And of course, with us kind of approaching a change of seasons here, heading into a new month in a couple of days. We've got September, kids heading back to school, spending more time in the house, of course. 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

0: The East Kootenays playlist on 107.5 Today FM with My Universe by Coldplay and BTS. It's AJ hanging around on the Friday midday show. And hey, if you need to fill up your car, you might as well head over to the Occam Trading Gas Bar because today is the final Fuel Up Friday of the year.
1: In the Today FM Kootenay Cruiser, I'm Derek Korchanga with Tammy at Occam Trading Gas Bar. Tammy, we're heading towards the last Fuel Up Friday of the summer this Friday, but last Friday we gave away 6 cents a liter on all types of gas, including diesel, here at the pumps every Friday all summer long. But you also gave away a prize pack. What was the prize pack last Friday, and who won it?
2: So the prize pack last week was a case of Pepsi, a $50 gift bag from Cowboy Caviar, and an Old Dutch variety pack, and the winner of that one was Richard Neal,
1: congratulations. Now, this coming Friday, we got a big prize pack for this Friday. What do you got?
2: We do. So this one, we are going to have also two gift bags from Cowboy Caviar valued at $50 a piece, a $100 gift card from Occam Trading, Old Dutch Variety Pack, Pepsi products, and a couple more items in there as well.
1: Yeah. Now, how do people have a chance to win it this Friday?
2: They come on down, fill up the tank, and for every 25 liters they purchase, they get an entry into the draw, and for every $10 before tax they spend in the store gives them another entry into the draw as well.
1: It's the last one this Friday. You can plan to save Fuel Up Friday at Occam Trading Gas Bar across from St. Eugene.
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4: Hey, hey, hey, it's day number two of the tent sale. We're here at City Furniture, 125 Slater Road in Cranbrook. And, of course, we got the barbecue fired up for Cranbrook-Kimberly Hospice. And speaking of that, we've got Cranbrook-Kimberly Hospice's own George Watson. How are you doing, sir?
5: Hey, Steve, great day today. Everybody who's hungry, it's noon hour in the East Kootenays. If you're anywhere near City Furniture, and it's getting easier to say that, City Furniture. You know, Kenny has passed it on to just a great organization. They continue to support the community, and they are certainly strong supporters of the Cranbrook-Kimberly Hospice Society.
4: All right, I wanted to talk about your golf tournament that is happening tomorrow. How's that going, by the way?
5: Oh, that's going really, really well. Bill Crouch, Daryl Goss have been the main organizers. Carolyn Franchillo from our office manager stepped up. We've got 54 couples lined up for tomorrow. Shotgun start at 12 o'clock. It's going to be a great event. We got two 10,000 hole-in-one prizes. We have a car, and we also have a hot tub. So lots of exciting things. In addition to that, big silent auction and also some very interesting live auction items for tomorrow.
4: All right, fantastic. I love how you teased that there. Fantastic. And obviously still working towards land and building a facility.
5: Certainly are. Steve, the main thing that we do is we companion folks who are at the end of life journey. We offer amazing support, bereavement support for folks who have lost loved ones. If there's anyone in the listening area is interested in joining hospice as a volunteer, we can always use folks who have empathy and understanding of people to come and join us. It's an amazing organization. We'd love to have more people involved.
4: All right. And how are your barbecue skills?
5: My barbecue skills are very good, but I'm leaving that Marcel and Karen right now. Okay. Handing it off to Mark a little later, and also Brian and Trudy. I'm heading up to the golf course to organize that.
4: Okay, well, thanks for taking the time out and stopping and chatting with us here today, George. 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

0: Increasing cloudiness early in the morning, a chance of showers with the risk of a thunderstorm in the afternoon, some local smoke and some gusty winds up to 50, a high of 22. For Sunday, it's a mix of sun and cloud, a chance of showers, a high of 17, and taking a look at Monday, it's going to be sunny, a high of 24. Currently, we're sitting at 20.
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1: I'm Greg Nesteroff. BC has ended a state of emergency declared this month due to wildfires. But the province says wildfire risk remains high and urges people to be prepared. The Wildfire Service says there are over 200 active burning wildfires across BC. Meanwhile, the Wildfire Service is also lifting its off-road vehicle ban on Crown land throughout the Southeast Fire Center. That follows recent rainfall that's reduced the wildfire risk across much of the southern interior. The change means ATVs, motorcycles, and off-road side-by-sides are once again permitted. However, fire restrictions still remain in place. Campfires and all Category 2 and 3 open fires are still prohibited, along with fireworks, burn barrels, and several other fire-related activities. The Wildfire Service's conditions can change quickly, and it'll continue to monitor the wildfire risk. Abbotsford South MLA Bruce Banman says he's leaving the BC Conservatives to sit as an independent. He joins five other MLAs who've exited the caucus in recent weeks over frustrations with leader Kerry Lynn Finley.
2: Banman says in a statement he believes the chances of the Conservatives beating the NDP in an election is becoming increasingly unlikely, calling Finley unelectable. He encouraged other MLAs to join him among the growing ranks of independents in the legislature. Six MLAs have quit the party since Finley took over, including five just this week. Among them are Peter Milibar and Ian Payton, who say they plan to start a new center-right party. Emily Joveski, Vista News, Victoria.
1: Golden and Revelstoke could continue working with three other communities on regional accessibility planning beyond 2026. Nicole Matthews reports.
3: The Regional Accessibility Advisory Committee identifies barriers impacting people with disabilities and is helping develop a shared regional accessibility plan. The current agreement expires at the end of 2026 and staff are recommending an extension. The final regional accessibility plan is expected this winter. The committee has faced several resignations and membership changes since it was formed, slowing progress. Since 2024, the five partners have spent a combined $9,481 on the committee. Partners would need to agree by October 1st. The committee will still need to continue in some form because accessibility plans must be reviewed and updated at least every 3 years.
1: Communities that leave the regional arrangement would be responsible for creating and operating their own accessibility committee and plan. And the Golden Cycling Club is hoping to build a timber-framed gazebo at the Reflection Lake Trailhead. Funding is already secured through the Resort Municipality Initiative and Resident Directed Grants Program. But the project has stalled because the town's license of occupation for the area has expired and needs to be renewed through the province. Town staff say that renewal is already underway, but the process has become more complicated than expected.
4: We've been working back and forth with the cycling club on this one for quite some time, and this renewal process kind of turned into a bit of a multi-departmental challenge.
1: Staff plan to combine the renewal with a separate 10-year application involving the Reflection Lake gravel pit and parking area.
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1: Baseball, Dylan Cease will be the opening pitcher for the Toronto Blue Jays in their series against the Mariners. Toronto and Seattle are both still in the fight for the final American League wildcard spot, and Cease has been the Blue Jays' best on the mound. He's second in the MLB for strikeouts and fourth in ERA. And in the WNBA, the Toronto Tempo are back on the court against the Las Vegas Aces today. Toronto only has one win in its last 10.
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1: On the roads, Highway 93, expect minor delays south of Invermere from 7 p.m. to 7 a.m. until Monday, and minor delays through Kootenay National Park. Also minor delays just south and northeast of the Highway 93-95 junction at Radium Hot Springs. Cranbrook weather today, a mix of sun and cloud, smoky, high of 28. Tonight, a few clouds, smoky, and a low of 9. Tomorrow, a mix of sun and cloud with a chance of showers in the afternoon and a risk of thunderstorms. High of 23.
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0: Edwin Collins, A Girl Like You on 107.5 Today FM, the East Kootenays playlist. It's AJ hanging around on the Friday Midday Show, hoping you're all having a great lunch hour so far. Hey, earlier we were talking about Bay Leaf Indian Fusion's fundraiser right now for Nepal, raising money for relief for those affected by the landslides and the flooding. Well, Today FM's Jason Cavan got to speak with a friend of his who's actually in Nepal right now, right where the flooding happened.
1: It's Jason here with Today FM Radio. Darren Jacklin is joining me from Nepal tonight. Darren, thanks so much for taking the time to talk with us and our listeners. You're in Nepal. How close were you, or were you in the area of where this landslide and flood happened?
2: So I'm here on an expedition team that we're doing Mount Kailash in Tibet. It's a pilgrimage hike that's 3 days at 18,500 feet. And so 24 hours before the natural disaster occurred in Nepal, we were actually in a bus with the expedition team, and we were going down a mud road to the Nepal and Tibet border. And there was a mudslide that closed the road, and so we had to stop for a period of time. And then we actually ended up walking to the Nepal-Tibet border. They've had some rain in the area for a while that caused some mudslides and stuff. And then we were there at the immigration checkpoint for several hours the day before the natural disaster occurred. And it was just, interacting with a lot of the local people there and a lot of the foreigners, a lot of the tourists, a lot of people doing the pilgrimage to Mount Kailash, which is a very important thing that people do this time of year. They only allow so many permits per year. And then we went to bed because of the time zone difference. And as we were going to bed, we were doing our blood oxygen levels with our medical people to test our blood oxygen levels. And then their phones started blowing up, the porters and the guides, with family members being displaced, being unaccounted for, some fatalities and stuff like that. And then it got really real, really fast.
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5: 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We're in stage two. Even-numbered properties water Monday and Thursday. Odd-numbered properties water Tuesday and Friday. 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
10: 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It is City Furniture in the tent sale, day number two. 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
0: Looking outside, it's nice and bright and sunny. A little bit of smoky, but thankfully we're not seeing any air quality warning just yet. Today FM weather, we're currently sitting at 23. For today, it's mainly sunny, a little bit of local smoke, some gusty winds up to 50 kilometers per hour, a high of 26. For tonight, it's going to be clear. Again, we're seeing some local smoke, gusty winds becoming light this evening for the weekend. Tomorrow, we're seeing increasing cloudiness early in the morning, a chance of showers with the risk of a thunderstorm in the afternoon. Local smoke, gusty winds up to 50 in the afternoon, a high of 22. For Sunday, it's a mix of sun and cloud, a chance of showers and a high of 17. And for Monday, it's sunny, a high of 24.
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0: 107.5 Today FM, the East Kootenays playlist with Girls Like You by Sophia Kamara. It's AJ hanging out with you on your Friday midday show. And hey, I got a couple of fun facts for you halfway through the noon hour. First one, believe it or not, it's been 60 years since the Beatles toured. Tomorrow is actually the anniversary of their final show of their final tour, August 29th, 1966. Did you know the term seeing eye dog is actually trademarked for the first school to ever train dogs for the blind, Seeing Eye Inc.? Only dogs that were trained there can be called seeing eye dogs. The rest are supposed to be called dog guides. But let's be honest, I don't think anyone actually pays attention to that. Finally, did you know Dr. Pepper promoted itself as a hot drink for the winter in the 60s? If you heat it up, it turns thicker, almost like apple cider. Gotta be honest, I don't think I'll ever be trying that. Hot Dr. Pepper does not sound very delicious. So there you go, that's three facts. Coming up next on Today FM, it's Craig Smart.
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5: 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We're here at City Furniture, 125 Slater Road in Cranbrook. You've got Steve Russell here for Today FM. I'll be around till about 3 o'clock here this afternoon. 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Well, guess what? Now is the time to buy that patio furniture, and you're good to go for next season. 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So there you go. 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
1: 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It's AJ hanging out with you on the Friday Midday Show. And hey, coming up not this weekend, but next weekend, we've got a pretty cool event over in Fernie, one that's been going for over half a century. The 52nd annual Fernie Lines Demolition Derby is taking place Sunday, September 6th, over at 1800 Railway Avenue. It's going to cost $20 for adults, $10 for students and seniors, and then 10 and under get in for free. There's going to be full-size small car and truck heats featuring drivers competing for the last vehicle standing, not to mention an all-new Mini Mayhem Derby for the little ones, age 3 to 7, in battery-operated ride-ons, as well as a kid zone with bouncy castles and games. There's going to be some music as well. A 7-piece rock band, Rock Slide, is going to be playing. There's also going to be some on-site concession with delicious food and drinks, as well as a site-wide open alcohol permit, plus a 19-plus beer garden zone. And of course, there's also going to be a 50-50 draw. Again, that's the 52nd annual Fernie Lines Demolition Derby, Sunday, September 6th, over at 1800 Railway Avenue. 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
1: Hey, if you're making plans to head out this weekend, maybe you want to add a raincoat to those plans. Better safe than sorry. Today FM weather. Today's mainly sunny. We're seeing some local smoke and some gusty winds up to 50 kilometers per hour, a high of 26. For tonight, it's going to be clear again. We're seeing some local smoke, gusty winds becoming light this evening for the weekend. Tomorrow, we're seeing increasing cloudiness early in the morning, a chance of showers with the risk of a thunderstorm in the afternoon. Again, local smoke, gusty winds up to 50, a high of 22. For Sunday, it's a mix of sun and cloud, a chance of showers, a high of just 17. And for Monday, it's sunny, a high of 24. Currently, we're sitting at 23.
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0: 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Hey, coming up next Wednesday, we've got a pretty cool concert coming to the Key City Theater. 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
0: It's cooling down quite a bit this weekend, all the way down to a high of just 17 on Sunday. Today FM weather, today's mainly sunny. We're seeing some local smoke and some gusty winds up to 50, a high of 26. For tonight, it's going to be clear. Again, we're seeing local smoke, gusty winds becoming light this evening for the weekend. Tomorrow, we're seeing increasing cloudiness early in the morning, a chance of showers in the afternoon with the risk of a thunderstorm. Some local smoke and some gusty winds up to 50, a high of 22. For Sunday, it's a mix of sun and cloud with a chance of showers, a high of 17. And Monday's going to be sunny, a high of 24.
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0: Sixpence None the Richer with Kiss Me on 107.5 Today FM, the East Cooties playlist. It's AJ on the Friday Midday Show. And hey, if you missed The Rock and the Rockies Car Club at their weekly Wednesday show and shine this week, not to worry, you've got another chance to catch them tomorrow. They're going to be driving down in a convoy to Yak Days 2026 at the Yak Kingsgate Community Center. There's actually going to be two car clubs there. There's also going to be the Creston Valley Cruisers from Creston, so there's twice as many classic rides for you to check out. The event itself is going to be pretty cool. It's running from 9 a.m. to 10 p.m., starting with a pancake breakfast. There's also going to be a vendor's alley, as well as some local live music from Kiefer Davies, Marty Carter, Limbo Limbo, and Truck Van Car. Again, that's Yak Days 2026 over at the Yak Kingsgate Community Center. You can find more of information at the Yak Kingsgate Recreation Society website at ykrs.ca. 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
2: 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And of course, under the tent here, we've got ding dented one-of-a-kind items priced to move as well. 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

0: 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They're hosting a 100th anniversary celebration to honor a century of service to veterans and the community on Saturday, September 12th, from 3 to 5 p.m. at Rotary Park here in Cranbrook. 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Entertainment with Larry Warren and the Kimberly Pipe Band will all be there. 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
2: 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Steve Russell at City Furniture, 125 Slater Road, Cranbrook. Have you not grabbed lunch yet? Well, you got to come down here to City Furniture. You might say, City Furniture with lunch? Yeah, we can take care of you. We got a charity barbecue on, Cranbrook Kimberly Hospice Society. And what a big weekend for hospice, I should mention. They've got their big charity golf tournament that is happening tomorrow at the Cranbrook Golf Course. Shout out to George Watson and the crew there with Cranbrook Kimberly Hospice. Like I said, busy weekend, but they're manning the barbecue here this afternoon over at City Furniture. We were talking kind of an unfortunate topic, tariffs, a few minutes ago with Daz, and saying if you do need an appliance, now is the time to buy it. 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I'm going to talk to Daz and the team. 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
11: Oh, yeah!
0: It's a little smoky today. We're not currently seeing a yellow air quality warning, but you might still want to keep an eye on that just in case. Today, FM weather. Today's mainly sunny. We're seeing some local smoke and some gusty winds up to 50, a high of 26. For tonight, it's going to be clear with some local smoke, some gusty winds becoming light this evening for the weekend. Tomorrow, we're seeing increasing cloudiness early in the morning, a chance of showers with the risk of a thunderstorm in the afternoon, some local smoke and some gusty winds up to 50, a high of 22. For Sunday, it's a mix of sun and cloud with a chance of showers, a high of 17. And taking a look at Monday, it's going to be sunny, a high of 24.
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0: Street Hard. Here comes the night on 107.5 Today FM, the Kootenays playlist. Hey, it's AJ, and I'll be filling in for Steve here while he's down at City Furniture. Speaking of, we'll be hearing him just a little bit with another report. Earlier in that set of four, we heard The Ballad of Peter Pumpkinhead by the Crash Test Dummies. Man, that is an iconic Canadian rock band. And speaking of which, you're actually going to have a chance to hear them coming up. They're going to be coming to the Kootenays in November. You'll be able to see them at the Key City Theater on November 21st. Being so close to the holiday season, the tour is actually called Crash Test Dummies Jingle All the Way, and it's going to feature all their biggest hits, interspersed with some seasonal favorites. This show promises to be the fun Xmas show of the year. 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Again, that's the Crash Test Dummies Jingle All the Way Xmas Tour. 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
0: It's pretty smoky out there. We actually just saw a yellow air quality warning go into effect. So if that's something you're sensitive to, keep an eye on that. Today FM weather, we're currently sitting at 25. For today, it's mainly sunny, some local smoke, some gusty winds up to 50, a high of 26. For tonight, it's going to be clear, local smoke, those gusty winds becoming light this evening for the weekend. Tomorrow's we're going to see some increasing cloudiness early in the morning, a chance of showers with the risk of a thunderstorm in the afternoon, some local smoke and some gusty winds, a high of 22. For Sunday, it's a mix of sun and cloud, a chance of showers, a high of 17. And for Monday, it's going to be nice and sunny, a high of 24.
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0: 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Hey, it's AJ keeping you company. And coming up in a few weeks, we've got something pretty entertaining coming to the Tamarack Center. The Cops for Kids Jailin Bail is coming back on Wednesday, September 16th, running from 11 to 4 over at the Tamarack Center. They're actually looking for nominations right now, so if you've got a family member, a neighbor, maybe your boss that you'd love to see thrown behind bars, for a good cause, of course, now is your chance to send in a name. All the money raised goes directly towards helping local kids dealing with medical, physical, or traumatic crises across our community. To lock someone up and nominate a target, just shoot an email over to marketing@tamarackcenter.ca. You can also make a donation directly by heading online to copsforkids.org. Again, that's the Cops for Kids Jailin Bail, Wednesday, September 16th from 11 to 4 over at the Tamarack Center. 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
3: 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We had Dennis here yesterday. I'm here today. We're going to have Mark Nichols down here tomorrow for the final day of the tent sale. Should mention as well that the barbecue for Cranbrook Kimberley Hospice Society go until 5 o'clock. 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

0: 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Hey, it's AJ hanging around on your Friday afternoon. And hey, we've only got a little bit left of summer to go. And if you're looking to get your kids active during the fall, here's something for you. 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
0: Hey, if you're planning on heading out this weekend, you might want to include a raincoat in those plans just in case. Today FM weather today is mainly sunny. We're seeing some local smoke and some gusty winds up to 50 kilometers per hour. High 26. For tonight, it's going to be clear. Some local smoke. Those gusty winds becoming light this evening. For the weekend, We're seeing increasing cloudiness early in the morning tomorrow. A chance of showers in the afternoon with the risk of a thunderstorm. Again, local smoke. Gusty winds up to 50 in the afternoon, a high of 22. For Sunday, it's a mix of sun and cloud. A chance of showers, a high of 17. And for Monday, it's sunny, a high of 24. Currently, we're sitting at 25. That's all for me today. But don't go away just yet. Up next, you're going to have Steve back in studio for the Today FM afternoon show. You can catch me next on Sunday from 10 to 2. You'll be able to hear me live. And then on Monday for my regular midday show. Hope you all have a great weekend.
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1: I'm Greg Nesteroff. BC has ended a state of emergency declared this month due to wildfires, but the province says wildfire risk remains high and urges people to be prepared. The Wildfire Service says there are over 200 active burning wildfires across BC. Meanwhile, the Wildfire Service is also lifting its off-road vehicle ban on Crown land throughout the Southeast Fire Center. That follows recent rainfall that's reduced the wildfire risk across much of the southern interior. The change means ATVs, motorcycles, and off-road side-by-sides are once again permitted. However, fire restrictions still remain in place. Campfires and all Category 2 and 3 open fires are still prohibited, along with fireworks, burn barrels, and several other fire-related activities. The Wildfire Service's conditions can change quickly, and it'll continue to monitor the wildfire risk. Abbotsford South MLA Bruce Banman says he's leaving the BC Conservatives to sit as an independent. He joins five other MLAs who've exited the caucus in recent weeks over frustrations with leader Carrie Lynn Finley.
2: Banman says in a statement he believes the chances of the Conservatives beating the NDP in an election is becoming increasingly unlikely, calling Finley unelectable. He encouraged other MLAs to join him among the growing ranks of independents in the legislature. Six MLAs have quit the party since Finley took over, including five just this week. Among them are Peter Milibar and Ian Payton, who say they plan to start a new center-right party. Emily Joveski, Vista News, Victoria.
1: Golden and Revelstoke could continue working with three other communities on regional accessibility planning beyond 2026. Nicole Matthews reports.
3: The Regional Accessibility Advisory Committee identifies barriers impacting people with disabilities and is helping develop a shared regional accessibility plan. The current agreement expires at the end of 2026 and staff are recommending an extension. The final regional accessibility plan is expected this winter. The committee has faced several resignations and membership changes since it was formed, slowing progress. Since 2024, the five partners have spent a combined $9,481 on the committee. Partners would need to agree by October 1st. The committee will still need to continue in some form because accessibility plans must be reviewed and updated at least every 3 years.
1: Communities that leave the regional arrangement would be responsible for creating and operating their own accessibility committee and plan. And the Golden Cycling Club is hoping to build a timber-frame gazebo at the Reflection Lake Trailhead. Funding is already secured through the Resort Municipality Initiative and Resident Directed Grants Program. But the project has stalled because the town's license of occupation for the area has expired and needs to be renewed through the province. Town staff say that renewal is already underway, but the process has become more complicated than expected.
4: We've been working back and forth with the cycling club on this one for quite some time, and this renewal process kind of turned into a bit of a multi-departmental challenge.
1: Staff plan to combine the renewal with a separate 10-year application involving the Reflection Lake gravel pit and parking area.
0: Be the first to know. 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
1: Baseball, Dylan Cease will be the opening pitcher for the Toronto Blue Jays in their series against the Mariners. Toronto and Seattle are both still in the fight for the final American League wildcard spot, and Cease has been the Blue Jays' best on the mound. He's second in the MLB for strikeouts and fourth in ERA. And in the WNBA, the Toronto Tempo are back on the court against the Las Vegas Aces today. Toronto only has one win in its last 10.
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1: On the roads, Highway 93, expect minor delays south of Invermere from 7 p.m. to 7 a.m. until Monday, and minor delays through Kootenay National Park. Also, minor delays just south and northeast of the Highway 93-95 junction at Radium Hot Springs. Cranbrook weather tonight, a few clouds, smoky, low of 9. Tomorrow, a mix of sun and cloud with a chance of showers in the afternoon and the risk of a thunderstorm, high of 23. For Sunday, a mix of sun and cloud with a chance of showers and a high of 17.
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1: Hey, good afternoon. It's Steve Russell with you back in the studio after a very productive day over at City Furniture. Day two of their tent sale. We're going to give you a chance to win some good stuff here in the next couple hours. Don't go anywhere. 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

0: 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There's Pink and Who Knew. You've got Steve Russell keeping you company here into a Friday afternoon. The weekend is stretched out before us. Yeah, we're going to give you a shot at winning. As a matter of fact, lots going on. In course, this hour, we're going to give you a chance to win with this great contest. 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And, of course, where I was earlier today, over at City Furniture, 125 Slater Road in Cranbrook. Of course, we had a chance to chat with Kerry the Label Guy. And Kerry talks about the great pricing on at City Furniture this weekend.
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0: 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Hey, let's take a look at the forecast heading into the weekend. We got a bit of sunshine, we got some overcast clouds, and we've got some local smoke as well. Very gusty winds out there, and certainly it looks like it's going to get a little windier as the day progresses here. Highs topping out at 26 degrees overnight tonight, low down to 9. Wow, that's about as cold as it's been for quite some time. For Saturday, we should say, increasing clouds, chance of showers late in the day, maybe a thunder shower in there. Gusty winds, highs 22. Sunday, get a load of this. Mix of sun and cloud, highs only to 17 degrees. And then back into the heat a little bit on Monday, sunny and a high of 24 degrees. Currently this afternoon, we have got sunshine, we've got smoke, a little bit of cloud. We're sitting at 26 degrees. Here the killer is Somebody Told Me, Today FM.

0: 107.5 Today FM, there's Drake and Find Your Love. 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
0: All right, we're going to give you a chance to win here this afternoon.
14: Woohoo! Free Food Friday!
0: Yeah, woohoo! It is Free Food Friday, and I think we got somebody on the phone line. Who's this?
14: Linda.
0: Linda, we're going to set you up with a $25 gift card. How does that sound?
14: That's perfect. Thank you so much.
0: All right, congratulations to Linda, and the winning doesn't stop there. 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

0: 107.5 Today FM, Bruno Mars from his new album called Romantic and Risk It All, and setting a record 2.1 million tickets, and it broke the record for most tickets sold in a single day on Ticketmaster, and also making Vancouver music history, officially the first artist performing four shows at BC Place. Edging out another singer you may have heard of, I'm not sure, Taylor Swift. Does that ring a bell there? And Bruno's shows in Vancouver, not that far off now. We're talking, about 6 weeks away? October 14th, October 16th, October 17th, and October 20th. It is Bruno Mars and the Romantic Tour. You've got Steve Russell keeping you company, heading into another East Kootenay weekend. We'll take a look at the forecast on the way. That's coming up next, 107.5 Today FM.
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2: 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After his win last week in New Hampshire, Ryan Blaney now sits just 77 points back in second place behind points leader Denny Hamlin. But we're racing Daytona tomorrow night. It's a wild card race. Anybody can win. Anything can happen. Blaney won this race last year. He knows how to get it done when it counts. Daytona is the last chance for some drivers to make the chase. The end of the regular season is this weekend. In tonight's 100-lap O'Reilly race, also at Daytona, Connor Zillage is looking to defend his Daytona title. Justin Allgaier is the points leader, with Carson Quapple 238 points back in second. This is also the last chance for drivers to make the O'Reilly playoffs. It's Daytona under the lights tonight and tomorrow night. I'm Deborah Korchenka with the Today FM Hot Lap, powered by Mr. Tire.
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0: Well, we've got sunshine, we've got smoky conditions, gusty winds out there, and temperatures holding steady at 26 degrees overnight tonight, low down to 9. On the way tomorrow, increasing clouds with a chance of showers or thunder showers late in the day. High 22, mix of sun and cloud Sunday, highs only to 17 degrees. Sunny and smoky in 26 with Brian Adams, Today FM.

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Oh, well, congratulations to Linda LePin, the winner of a $25 gift card, Cranbrook Safeway. And the winning continues after 4 o'clock. We're going to give you a shot at winning a $25 GC. Great Canadian Liquor Warehouse. 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The MyEastKootenayNow.com newsroom with Greg Nesteroff standing by. Here's a banger from the 80s and Guns N' Roses.

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1: I'm Greg Nesteroff. BC has ended a state of emergency declared this month due to wildfires. But the province says wildfire risk remains high and urges people to be prepared. The Wildfire Service says there are over 200 active burning wildfires across BC. Meanwhile, the Wildfire Service is also lifting its off-road vehicle ban on Crown land throughout the Southeast Fire Center. That follows recent rainfall that's reduced the wildfire risk across much of the southern interior. The change means ATVs, motorcycles, and off-road side-by-sides are once again permitted. However, fire restrictions still remain in place. Campfires and all Category 2 and 3 open fires are still prohibited, along with fireworks, burn barrels, and several other fire-related activities. The Wildfire Service says conditions can change quickly, and it'll continue to monitor the wildfire risk. Abbotsford South MLA Bruce Banman says he's leaving the BC Conservatives to sit as an independent. He joins five other MLAs who've exited the caucus in recent weeks over frustrations with leader Carrie Lynn Finlay.
2: Banman says in a statement he believes the chances of the Conservatives beating the NDP in an election is becoming increasingly unlikely, calling Finlay unelectable. He encouraged other MLAs to join him among the growing ranks of independents in the legislature. Six MLAs have quit the party since Finlay took over, including five just this week. Among them are Peter Milibar and Ian Payton, who say they plan to start a new center-right party. Emily Joveski, Vista News, Victoria.
1: Golden and Revelstoke could continue working with three other communities on regional accessibility planning beyond 2026. Nicole Matthews reports.
3: The Regional Accessibility Advisory Committee identifies barriers impacting people with disabilities and is helping develop a shared regional accessibility plan. The current agreement expires at the end of 2026 and staff are recommending an extension. The final regional accessibility plan is expected this winter. The committee has faced several resignations and membership changes since it was formed, slowing progress. Since 2024, the five partners have spent a combined $9,481 on the committee. Partners would need to agree by October 1st. The committee will still need to continue in some form because accessibility plans must be reviewed and updated at least every 3 years.
1: Communities that leave the regional arrangement would be responsible for creating and operating their own accessibility committee and plan. And the Golden Cycling Club is hoping to build a timber-frame gazebo at the Reflection Lake Trailhead. Funding is already secured through the Resort Municipality Initiative and Resident Directed Grants Program. But the project has stalled because the town's license of occupation for the area has expired and needs to be renewed through the province. Town staff say that renewal is already underway, but the process has become more complicated than expected.
4: We've been working back and forth with the cycling club on this one for quite some time, and this renewal process kind of turned into a bit of a multi-departmental challenge.
1: Staff plan to combine the renewal with a separate 10-year application involving the Reflection Lake gravel pit and parking area.
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1: Baseball, Dylan Cease will be the opening pitcher for the Toronto Blue Jays in their series against the Mariners. Toronto and Seattle are both still in the fight for the final American League wildcard spot, and Cease has been the Blue Jays' best on the mound. He's second in the MLB for strikeouts and fourth in ERA. And in the WNBA, the Toronto Tempo are back on the court against the Las Vegas Aces today. Toronto only has one win in its last 10.
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1: On the roads, Highway 93, expect minor delays south of Invermere from 7 p.m. to 7 a.m. until Monday. And minor delays through Kootenay National Park. Also minor delays just south and northeast of the Highway 93-95 junction at Radium Hot Springs. Cranbrook weather tonight, a few clouds, smoky, low of 9. Tomorrow, a mix of sun and cloud with a chance of showers in the afternoon and the risk of a thunderstorm, high of 23. For Sunday, a mix of sun and cloud with a chance of showers and a high of 17.
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0: 107.5 Today FM, the Tramps and Disco Inferno. You've got Steve keeping you company here on a Friday afternoon. And a shout out to Military Ames in Kimberley. And they're holding a tactical gear and a garage sale at the Marysville Arena. In fact, that's on today and tomorrow, 9 to 6 both days. And of course, this fundraiser helps Military Ames support veterans and the RCMP as well. And also helps the maintenance of the Kimberley Veteran Memorial Park. So that is going on today and tomorrow at the Marysville Arena. We'll take a look at the weekend weather, the forecast, and one headlight from the Wallflowers on the way.
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0: All right, bit of sunshine, bit of smoke, got some clouds out there as well. A real mixed bag here today. Overnight tonight, low down to 9 degrees. For tomorrow, increasing clouds with a chance of showers late in the day and local smoke as well. Highs 22. For Sunday, a mix of sun and cloud, chance of late day showers and a high of 17 degrees. For Monday, sunshine and a high of 24. Currently this afternoon, we have got a little bit of smoke, a little bit of sunshine, a bit of cloud. We're currently sitting at 27 degrees. Jacob Dylan, the Wallflowers, one headlight, Today FM.

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0: 107.5 Today FM from Calgary, Alberta. There's Tate McRae and Greedy. You've got Steve Russell keeping you company. Of course, Tate McRae, one of the biggest artists in Canadian music right now, and biggest Canadian country artist coming to Cranbrook. And music fans, you don't want to miss your opportunity to win tickets to see Dean Brody and the Reclaws. Hometown Heroes Concert, November 3rd, 7 p.m. at Western Financial Place. 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That sounds like a pretty nice night. As far as I'm concerned, you can enter now at myescootynow.com. Draw date is coming up on Monday. 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

0: 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Hopefully you're not too stressed out heading into the weekend, and maybe you need a little bit of entertainment to kind of relieve the stress. And if you love the music of the 50s, 60s, and 70s, Relive the Music is coming back to the Key City Theater on Wednesday, September 2nd, 7:30 p.m. You can enjoy music from Dean Martin, Elvis, Frank Sinatra, The Beatles, The Beach Boys, Rolling Stones, Steppenwolf, Led Zeppelin, Sonny and Cher, Neil Diamond, The Eagles, Queen, ABBA, The Bee Gees, Tina Turner, and more. 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
0: Well, the forecast calling for more clouds moving in overnight tonight. Widespread smoke and a low down to 9 degrees. Increasing clouds tomorrow. Chance of a late day shower. Gusty winds. Highs 22. Sunday, mix of sun and cloud and a high of 17. And Monday, last day of August, sunny and 24. Currently this afternoon, we've got sun and smoke. We're sitting at 27 degrees.

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0: Category 2 and 3 open fires are still prohibited, along with fireworks, burn barrels, and several other fire-related activities. The Wildfire Service says conditions can change quickly, and it'll continue to monitor the wildfire risk. Abbotsford South MLA Bruce Banman says he's leaving the BC Conservatives to sit as an independent. He joins five other MLAs who've exited the caucus in recent weeks over frustrations with leader Carrie Lynn Findlay.
1: Banman says in a statement he believes the chances of the Conservatives beating the NDP in an election is becoming increasingly unlikely, calling Findlay unelectable. He encouraged other MLAs to join him among the growing ranks of independents in the legislature. Six MLAs have quit the party since Findlay took over, including five just this week. Among them are Peter Milibar and Ian Payton, who say they plan to start a new center-right party. Emily Joveski, Vista News, Victoria.
0: Golden and Revelstoke could continue working with three other communities on regional accessibility planning beyond 2026. Nicole Matthews reports.
2: The Regional Accessibility Advisory Committee identifies barriers impacting people with disabilities and is helping develop a shared regional accessibility plan. The current agreement expires at the end of 2026 and staff are recommending an extension. The final regional accessibility plan is expected this winter. The committee has faced several resignations and membership changes since it was formed, slowing progress. Since 2024, the five partners have spent a combined $9,481 on the committee. Partners would need to agree by October 1st. The committee will still need to continue in some form because accessibility plans must be reviewed and updated at least every 3 years.
0: Communities that leave the regional arrangement would be responsible for creating and operating their own accessibility committee and plan. And the Golden Cycling Club is hoping to build a timber-framed gazebo at the Reflection Lake Trailhead. Funding is already secured through the Resort Municipality Initiative and Resident-Directed Grants Program. But the project has stalled because the town's license of occupation for the area has expired and needs to be renewed through the province. Town staff say that renewal is already underway, but the process has become more complicated than expected.
3: We've been working back and forth with the cycling club on this one for quite some time, and this renewal process kind of turned into a bit of a multi-departmental challenge.
0: Staff plan to combine the renewal with a separate 10-year application involving the Reflection Lake gravel pit and parking area.
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0: Baseball, Dylan Cease will be the opening pitcher for the Toronto Blue Jays in their series against the Mariners. Toronto and Seattle are both still in the fight for the final American League wildcard spot, and Cease has been the Blue Jays' best on the mound. He's second in the MLB for strikeouts and fourth in ERA. And in the WNBA, the Toronto Tempo are back on the court against the Las Vegas Aces today. Toronto only has one win in its last 10.
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0: On the roads, Highway 93, expect minor delays south of Invermere from 7 p.m. to 7 a.m. until Monday. And minor delays through Kootenay National Park. Also minor delays just south and northeast of the Highway 93-95 junction at Radium Hot Springs. Cranbrook weather tonight, a few clouds, smoky, low of 9. Tomorrow, a mix of sun and cloud with a chance of showers in the afternoon and the risk of a thunderstorm, high of 23. For Sunday, a mix of sun and cloud with a chance of showers and a high of 17.
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0: 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Daniel Powder, Crazy All My Life. Alex Sampson in there and Misery and Off the Top, Dead or Alive. And You Spin Me Right Round, Baby, Right Round Like a Record. Right round, right round. Okay, that's enough. You've got Steve keeping you company a little squirrely after a work week where I didn't sleep particularly well. Kind of par for the course, I guess. But I'm happy that Friday has arrived, and we're certainly set out very nicely for the weekend here. And let's blow the 5 o'clock whistle. What the heck am I waiting for? Here we go. Coming down in 3, 2, and 1.
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0: 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My papa's still in the factory, 'cause he don't know what time it happens to be.
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1: And the forecast calling for a low tonight down to 9 degrees. I can't remember the last time it's been a low of 9 degrees. It's been a minute, that's for sure. So a little bit chilly overnight tonight, but tomorrow increasing clouds with a chance of late day showers, maybe a thunder shower. Very gusty afternoon winds at high, topping out at 22, and it's going to be even colder still on Sunday. A mix of sun and cloud, chance of showers at a high of 17 degrees. For Monday, sunny and a high of 24. Currently, we have got a mix of sun and cloud, a little bit of smoke, obviously. We're sitting at 26.
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0: 107.5 Today FM, Ellie Goulding in Love Me Like You Do. You've got Steve Russell keeping you company here Friday afternoon. So good to run into George Watson over at City Furniture today. Cranbrook Kimberly Hospice, we're handling the barbecue today. And, of course, Hospice getting ready for their big golf tournament. First annual. George was telling me they thought they were done earlier this week, and they're just getting more and more couples registering. They had a couple trickle in on Wednesday, a couple of more on Thursday, and I think they even got one this morning. And they finally said, well, we got to pull the plug here and wrap it up so we have numbers and that sort of thing. But hopefully a good day at the Cranbrook Golf Course for that Cranbrook Kimberly Hospice Society golf tournament, couples golf tournament. Should be a lot of fun happening tomorrow.
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0: 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You've got Steve keeping you company here on a Friday night, and of course a big day tomorrow in Yak. It is Yak Days coming back, and a day filled with fun, laughter, community spirit, and that'll be taking place at the Yak Kingsgate Community Center. That'll get underway with pancake breakfast starting at 9 a.m., a vendor market as well, and live music throughout the day featuring great local artists like Kiefer Davies, Marty Carter, Kimbo Limbo, and Truck Van Car. 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
8: 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Cyclists and pedestrians can still cross. Emergency vehicles may move closure equipment and use the bridge when needed, but must close it behind them. 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
0: Well, we've got a banger from the Tragically Hip standing by, but first, a quick look at the forecast, little weekend weather for you. We can set the plate nicely tonight, but unfortunately, still more of that smokiness out there. There is a yellow air quality warning in effect. Gusty winds tonight as well, lows down to 9 degrees. On the way tomorrow, clouds with a chance of showers or thundershowers late in the day. Very gusty afternoon winds, highs topping out at 22. Sunday, a mix of sun and cloud with a chance of showers, highs 17. And Monday, last day of August, sunny and a high of 24 degrees.
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1: I'm Greg Nesteroff. BC has ended a state of emergency declared this month due to wildfires, but the province says wildfire risk remains high and urges people to be prepared. The Wildfire Service says there are over 200 active burning wildfires across BC. Meanwhile, the Wildfire Service is also lifting its off-road vehicle ban on Crown land throughout the Southeast Fire Center. That follows recent rainfall that's reduced the wildfire risk across much of the southern interior. The change means ATVs, motorcycles, and off-road side-by-sides are once again permitted. However, fire restrictions still remain in place. Campfires and all Category 2 and 3 open fires are still prohibited, along with fireworks, burn barrels,